0: Boys downrange with river restrictions approximately 15,000 yards downrange below the yellow M buoy and to the yellow L buoy. On Wednesday, there's the potential to create very loud noise downrange with no river restrictions. This has been your WWER Dog and Boom Report.
1: The United Methodist Church has exercise time on Mondays, Wednesdays, and Fridays at 9 a.m. in the Fellowship Hall of the Church, 1 Washington Avenue in Colonial Beach. Seated and standing exercising at your own pace. Monday, Wednesday, and Friday, 9 a.m. in the Fellowship Hall of the Methodist Church.

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1: Here's the National Weather Service forecast for Colonial Beach. For Monday night, showers and storms likely before midnight, mostly cloudy with a low of 72. Tuesday, a slight chance of showers, partly sunny, breezy with a high of 79. And for Tuesday night, clear with a low of 67. The pollen count for Tuesday is expected to be moderate for grasses. That's your local forecast from Colonial Beach Community Radio.
2: Here are the tides as reported for the Potomac at Colonial Beach. For Monday, high tides at 10:02 a.m. and 10:39 p.m. Low tides at 3:34 a.m. and 3:48 p.m. For Tuesday, high tides at 11:02 a.m. and 11:35 p.m., low tides at 4:33 a.m. and 4:38 p.m. That's the weather and tides from WWER.
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0: once upon a time, or maybe twice, there was an unearthly paradise called
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0: This is really the highest show I've ever been on.

0: UFOs had crashed in northern Germany, right near the Baltic Sea. It had crashed very near where the Russian and British zones came together. This was a disc that was 30 meters across in diameter and 5 meters thick. It crashed, and the British Army retrieved it with the British Engineer Battalion, and they somehow learned how to take the object apart. They were able to get inside of it, and they learned somehow to break it down into pie wedge-shaped pieces. And they hauled those pieces away on what we call lowboy trucks. And they hauled them away, and I understood that they were actually turned over to the Americans. This was a crash, and in the object were small bodies, approximately 12 of them. They were small gray creatures with large heads.
1: Creatures.

aboard the Blue Bus, and there's a classic from Tim Buckley, his 1969 release, Happy Sad, and the track we heard, Gypsy Woman. Nick Drake gave us the alternate version of 3 Hours, and the Beatles, beginning the set with Love Me Do, their first single, released in 62 in the UK and in 1964 in the US. Quite a long time between those two releases, because at that point, no one in the US had ever heard of the Beatles. 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
1: Here's the National Weather Service forecast for Colonial Beach. For Monday night, showers and storms likely before midnight, mostly cloudy with a low of 72. Tuesday, a slight chance of showers, partly sunny, breezy with a high of 79. And for Tuesday night, clear with a low of 67. The pollen count for Tuesday is expected to be moderate for grasses. That's your local forecast from Colonial Beach Community Radio.
2: Here are the tides as reported for the Potomac at Colonial Beach. For Monday, high tides at 10:02 a.m. and 10:39 p.m., low tides at 3:34 a.m. and 3:48 p.m. For Tuesday, high tides at 11:02 a.m. and 11:35 p.m., low tides at 4:33 a.m. and 4:38 p.m. That's the weather and tides from WWER.
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4: 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Can you help an old altar boy, Father? Thank you again. Our Blue Bus route sign is Paul at 84. Celebrating Paul McCartney's 84th birthday, we're going to hear something from his first solo album now. It came out in 1970. As the Beatles were splintering apart and going their own way, John Lennon had a solo album, Paul McCartney had his, George would follow, and even Ringo eventually. Paul's is simply titled McCartney. We're going to hear a track from it now called Ooh You. Happy birthday, Paul McCartney, from the Blue Bus.

sweet girls with all your

0: You're riding the blue bus with Pitch Black NZ from New Zealand. The Random Smiler is the name of the track from the Pitch Black album Ape to Angel. We took you all the way back to 1962 with Patsy Cline and her classic She's Got You. The Beatles from Abbey Road with You Never Give Me Your Money. Another song from Paul, credited to Lennon and McCartney. JFU from Canada, before that with Spells. A wee bit of dubstep from the album Add to Cart. The Velvet Underground and Nico with Heroin. Nazareth with Love Hurts, a song made popular by the Everly Brothers. Sir Paul McCartney, beginning the set with Ooh You. You're riding the blue bus on WWER. Stay with us.
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0: It's all about Paul at 84. 84 rotations around the sun. We're going to hear another track from his first solo album, McCartney. This one's called That Would Be Something. Paul McCartney on the Blue Bus.

for the rain, mama, reaching for the rain.

0: punching your ticket with a classic from an album titled Hot Buttered Soul. Came out in 69 from Isaac Hayes, covering the Burt Bacharach Hal David tune made famous by Dionne Warwick, Walk On By, Isaac Hayes. We heard the Graham Bond Quartet with their untitled Abbey Road Blues. John McLaughlin, Ginger Baker, Jack Bruce, all performing on that track. And Paul McCartney beginning the set from his first solo album, And That Would Be Something. And has been. Speaking of Sir Paul, nearly 300 songs written together with him and John Lennon, Lennon-McCartney. Paul McCartney has at least 500 songs to his credit. Picked up his first guitar when he was in his early teens, and the rest is musical history. We are most grateful to Waveform Records at waveformrecords.com and waveformrecords.bandcamp.com. 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
1: Here's the

0: National Weather Service forecast for Colonial Beach for Monday night. Showers and storms lightly before midnight, mostly cloudy with a low of 72. Tuesday, a slight chance of showers, partly sunny, breezy with a high of 79. And for Tuesday night, clear with a low of 67. The pollen count for Tuesday is expected to be moderate for grasses. That's your local forecast from Colonial Beach Community Radio.
1: Here are the tides as reported for the Potomac at Colonial Beach for Monday. High tides at 10:02 a.m. and 10:39 p.m. Low tides at 3:34 a.m. and 3:48 p.m. For Tuesday, high tides at 11:02 a.m. and 11:35 p.m. Low tides at 4:33 a.m. and 4:38 p.m. That's the weather and tides from WWER.
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3: I'm Forrest, your Blue Bus driver and sound painter, here with Morrison the Cat. The Blue Bus route sign reads, Paul at 84. My favorite of the Beatle albums was released in 68. It's called The White Album, another song that Paul was mostly responsible for, and the songs we're hearing on Paul's birthday are from Paul. Obla-dee, obla-da, The Beatles, on the Blue Bus.

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0: Following the sheep down the road on the blue bus, Pink Floyd from Animals. We heard RJ and the Hound Dogs, which is Ray Shell Bear. I need those things. $5,000 in my pocket at all times. Works for me. We heard a couple of Slim Harpo songs. Slim's real name was James Moore. We heard I'm a King Bee, originally released by Slim Harpo. In 1957, the Stones brought it out on their first U.S. release, the Rolling Stones, England's newest hitmakers. I'm a King Bee. And then Slim Harpo himself, with Baby Scratch My Back, brought out in 1965. So two songs from Slim Harpo. Peter Gabriel from his first album with Salisbury Hill. Fat Boy Slim gave us The Weekend Starts Here. Are you ready? And the Beatles from the White Album, Obladi Oblada. The music resumes in just a few moments after this short break on WWER.
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0: We're celebrating Paul McCartney's birthday, born June 18, 1942. Here's a track that he recorded with the Beatles from the Revolver album, released in 1966. I took it in the studio and elongated it on the blue bus.

0: heading back home on the blue bus with Macchio and a track titled Tantrica. David Essex gave us Rock On, Tim Gibbons from the Sling Blade soundtrack with Lonely One, and the Beatles from Revolver for No One. The Blue Bus route sign today has been Paul at 84. Celebrating Sir Paul McCartney's birthday, we hope you've enjoyed the ride. 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I'm Forrest, your Blue Bus driver and sound painter, here along with Morrison the Cat. We'd like to invite you back next time for another 3-hour journey from Maui, God willing, and the creek don't rise, as thousands of thoughts float by like clouds in the sky. Until then, let me just say, Mahalo Nui Loa. WWER, Colonial Beach. We are Colonial Beach.
1: Here's the National Weather Service forecast for Colonial Beach. For Monday night, showers and storms lightly before midnight, mostly cloudy with a low of 72. Tuesday, a slight chance of showers, partly sunny, breezy with a high of 79. And for Tuesday night, clear with a low of 67. The pollen count for Tuesday is expected to be moderate for grasses. That's your local forecast from Colonial Beach Community Radio.
2: Here are the tides as reported for the Potomac at Colonial Beach. For Monday, high tides at 10:02 a.m. and 10:39 p.m. Low tides at 3:34 a.m. and 3:48 p.m. For Tuesday, high tides at 11:02 a.m. and 11:35 p.m., low tides at 4:33 a.m. and 4:38 p.m. That's the weather and tides from WWER.
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I'm your host, Bill Calder, and this is Night Watch. 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
2: Here's the National Weather Service forecast for Colonial Beach. For Monday night, showers and storms likely before midnight, mostly cloudy with a low of 72. Tuesday, a slight chance of showers, partly sunny, breezy with a high of 79. And for Tuesday night, clear with a low of 67. The pollen count for Tuesday is expected to be moderate for grasses. That's your local forecast from Colonial Beach Community Radio.
3: Here are the tides as reported for the Potomac at Colonial Beach. For Monday, high tides at 10:02 a.m. and 10:39 p.m., low tides at 3:34 a.m. and 3:48 p.m. For Tuesday, high tides at 11:02 a.m. and 11:35 p.m., low tides at 4:33 a.m. and 4:38 p.m. That's the weather and tides from WWER.
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1: Here's the National Weather Service forecast for Colonial Beach. For Monday night, showers and storms likely before midnight, mostly cloudy with a low of 72. Tuesday, a slight chance of showers, partly sunny, breezy with a high of 79. And for Tuesday night, clear with a low of 67. The pollen count for Tuesday is expected to be moderate for grasses. That's your local forecast from Colonial Beach Community Radio.
2: Here are the tides as reported for the Potomac at Colonial Beach. For Monday, high tides at 10:02 a.m. and 10:39 p.m. Low tides at 3:34 a.m. and 3:48 p.m. For Tuesday, high tides at 11:02 a.m. and 11:35 p.m., low tides at 4:33 a.m. and 4:38 p.m. That's the weather and tides from WWER.

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frantic. 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
2: Here's the National Weather Service forecast for Colonial Beach. For Monday night, showers and storms likely before midnight, mostly cloudy with a low of 72. Tuesday, a slight chance of showers, partly sunny, breezy with a high of 79. And for Tuesday night, clear with a low of 67. The pollen count for Tuesday is expected to be moderate for grasses. That's your local forecast from Colonial Beach Community Radio.
3: Here are the tides as reported for the Potomac at Colonial Beach. For Monday, high tides at 10:02 a.m. and 10:39 p.m. Low tides at 3:34 a.m. and 3:48 p.m. For Tuesday, high tides at 11:02 a.m. and 11:35 p.m., low tides at 4:33 a.m. and 4:38 p.m. That's the weather and tides from WWER.
4: 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Tuesday, June 23rd, El Toro Host Taco Tuesday. Paula will be doing functional fitness at the Colonial Beach Community Center from 10 to 11. The Colonial Beach Moose Lodge will be open 3 to 9, kitchens open 5 to 8, steak and cheese night. Wednesday, June 24th, Dockside has prime rib night. 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CB Brewing has trivia starting at 6. The Colonial Beach Moose Lodge will be open from 3 to 9. 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The Colonial Beach Farmers Market will be at the Colonial Beach Fire Department from 8 to 1-ish. Vendors include Leslie's Gardens and Ray's Farms. 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Trivia starts at 7. The Colonial Beach Moose Lodge will be open 3 to 9. 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On Friday, June 26th, the Ice House's Lunch in the Cafe, 11:33. Wings, Brews, and Bites, 3 to 6:30. It's 70 Movie Soundtrack Night with DJ Hot Sauce starting at 6:30. Movie Character Costume Contest. Paul will be doing Hatha Yoga at the Colonial Beach Community Center from 10 to 11. Colonial Beach Moose Lodge will be open 3 to 10. Saturday, June 27th, the Ice House's breakfast, 8:30 to 11. Live music with After 5 Funhouse starts at 6:30. The Colonial Beach Moose Lodge will be open 3 to 10, full menu. On Sunday, June 28th, the Ice House's breakfast, 8:30 to 11. Beach, Beer, and Barbecue starts at 2. It's also Beer Club Meetup. Live music with Jim Shreve starts at 3. Dockside has brunch starting at 10. The Colonial Beach Triathlon will be starting at 6:50 a.m. Please use caution when traveling the area. If you have an event you'd like to have added, please email us at events@wwer.org.
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2: Here's the National Weather Service forecast for Colonial Beach. For Monday night, showers and storms likely before midnight, mostly cloudy with a low of 72. Tuesday, a slight chance of showers, partly sunny, breezy with a high of 79. And for Tuesday night, clear with a low of 67. The pollen count for Tuesday is expected to be moderate for grasses. That's your local forecast from Colonial Beach Community Radio.
3: Here are the tides as reported for the Potomac at Colonial Beach. For Monday, high tides at 10:02 a.m. and 10:39 p.m. Low tides at 3:34 a.m. and 3:48 p.m. For Tuesday, high tides at 11:02 a.m. and 11:35 p.m., low tides at 4:33 a.m. and 4:38 p.m. That's the weather and tides from WWER.
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that about does it for the Night Watch. I'll be back after the top of the hour with my look at orchestral music called Calder's Collection. Then we get you through your workday with great commercial-free music all day, starting with the morning buzz. 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
2: Here's the National Weather Service forecast for Colonial Beach. For Monday night, showers and storms lightly before midnight, mostly cloudy with a low of 72. Tuesday, a slight chance of showers, partly sunny, breezy with a high of 79. And for Tuesday night, clear with a low of 67. The pollen count for Tuesday is expected to be moderate for grasses. That's your local forecast from Colonial Beach Community Radio.
3: Here are the tides as reported for the Potomac at Colonial Beach. For Monday, high tides at 10:02 a.m. and 10:39 p.m. Low tides at 3:34 a.m. and 3:48 p.m. For Tuesday, high tides at 11:02 a.m. and 11:35 p.m., low tides at 4:33 a.m. and 4:38 p.m. That's the weather and tides from WWER.
4: 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Again, the oyster drop-off barrel is located at the Ice House Brewery.
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Vivapuente from the big band of Shorty Rogers. We talked last week about some of the CinemaScope widescreen movies coming to some theaters this summer. Well, here's one of them, Frank Sinatra, Three Coins in the Fountain.

Last week, we also talked about jazz violinist Stephanie Grappelli with Duke Ellington in Paris. Is Itzhak Perlman a jazz violinist? Well, he is when he's with Oscar Peterson making Whoopee. The Jackie Gleason Band of 1950s Velvet Brass album, here are two, Cherokee and The Man I Love.

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Shorty Rogers played around with the Wizard of Oz. Here is Somewhere Over the Rainbow.

to rush would be a crime. 'Cause nice and easy does it. Yeah, nice and easy does it.

every time. Miss Clooney, if you please. First name Rosemary. Sinatra had the hit, but she does a very nice job on Nice and Easy. Listen to Miss Clooney when you're here on Calder's Collection. She is a superb blues singer from the Concord years, her last contract. Ramsey Lewis now. You've heard this. I heard this on Pop Station. Hard Day's Night.

a melody I had heard long, long ago. Parisian Thoroughfare. I just didn't know the title of it. This from Quincy Jones. In the 1950s, Nat King Cole starred in a movie called St. Louis Blues. It is the story of W.C. Handy.

from the 40th anniversary box set of the modern jazz quartet Delaunia's Dilemma. We'll finish our time together. We're coming into the 4th of July, real summertime. And so we finish with the Hollyridge Strings, Nat King Cole, those lazy, crazy, lazy, lazy, whatever days of summer. Bill, always thank you, thank you.

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2: Here's the extended National Weather Service forecast for Colonial Beach. A small craft advisory is in effect until 6 p.m. this evening. More showers and storms are expected today, with highs through Thursday near 80. The weekend will be warmer, with highs in the mid-80s. For Tuesday, showers and storms likely, breezy with a high of 78. Tuesday night, gradual clearing, breezy with a low of 65. Wednesday, increasing clouds with a high of 77. Thursday, sunny with a high of 81. Friday, a chance of afternoon showers and storms, mostly sunny with a high of 84. Saturday, afternoon showers and storms likely, partly sunny with a high of 83. Sunday, mostly sunny with a high of 84. And for Monday, sunny with a high of 85. The pollen count for Tuesday is expected to be high for grasses. That's your extended local forecast from Colonial Beach Community Radio.
3: Here the tides is reported for the Potomac at Colonial Beach for Tuesday. High tides at 11:02 a.m. and 11:35 p.m. Low tides at 4:33 a.m. and 4:38 p.m. For Wednesday, high tides at 12 p.m. Low tides at 5:30 a.m. and 5:28 p.m. That's the weather and tides from WWER.
4: This is your WWER Dog and Boom Report for June 21st through June 26th. On Sunday, Monday, Thursday, and Friday, there's no scheduled range testing. On Tuesday, there's a potential to create loud noise downrange with river restrictions approximately 15,000 yards downrange below the yellow M buoy and to the yellow L buoy. On Wednesday, there's the potential to create very loud noise downrange with no river restrictions. This has been your WWER Dog and Boom Report.
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Coming up at 9, it's the water cooler with our fearless leader, Ted Tate. 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
3: Here's the National Weather Service forecast for Colonial Beach. A small craft advisory is in effect until 6 p.m. this evening. For Tuesday, showers and storms likely, breezy with a high of 78. Tuesday night, gradual clearing, breezy with a low of 65. And for Wednesday, increasing clouds with a high of 77. The pollen count for Tuesday is expected to be high for grasses. That's your local forecast from Colonial Beach Community Radio.
4: Here the tides as reported for the Potomac at Colonial Beach for Tuesday. High tides at 11:02 a.m. and 11:35 p.m. Low tides at 4:33 a.m. and 4:38 p.m. For Wednesday, high tides at 12 p.m. Low tides at 5:30 a.m. and 5:28 p.m. That's the weather and tides from WWER.
5: 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The Colonial Beach Moose Lodge will be open 3 to 9, cheeseburger night. Tuesday, June 23rd, El Toro Host Taco Tuesday. Paula will be doing functional fitness at the Colonial Beach Community Center from 10 to 11. The Colonial Beach Moose Lodge will be open 3 to 9, kitchens open 5 to 8, steak and cheese night. Wednesday, June 24th, Dockside has prime rib night. Pier 909 has spaghetti night, and it's also wine down Wednesday. The Ice House has music trivia, and it's also burger night. CB Brewing has trivia starting at 6. The Colonial Beach Moose Lodge will be open from 3 to 9. It's wing night. On Thursday, June 25th, the Colonial Beach Farmers Market will be at the Colonial Beach Fire Department from 8 to 1-ish. The Colonial Beach Farmers Market will be at the Colonial Beach Fire Department from 8 to 1-ish. Vendors include Leslie's Gardens and Ray's Farms. 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Trivia starts at 7. The Colonial Beach Moose Lodge will be open 3 to 9. 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On Friday, June 26th, the Ice House is lunch in the cafe, 11:33. Wings, brews, and bites, 3 to 6:30. It's 70 Movie Soundtrack Night with DJ Hot Sauce starting at 6:30. Movie Character Costume Contest. Paul will be doing Hatha Yoga at the Colonial Beach Community Center from 10 to 11. Colonial Beach Moose Lodge will be open 3 to 10. Saturday, June 27th, the Ice House's breakfast, 8:30 to 11. Live music with After 5 Funhouse starts at 6:30. The Colonial Beach Moose Lodge will be open 3 to 10, full menu. On Sunday, June 28th, the Ice House's breakfast, 8:30 to 11. Beach, Beer, and Barbecue starts at 2. It's also Beer Club Meetup. Live music with Jim Shreve starts at 3. Dockside has brunch starting at 10. The Colonial Beach Triathlon will be starting at 6:50 a.m. Please use caution when traveling the area. If you have an event you'd like to have added, please email us at events@wwer.org.
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2: Here's the extended National Weather Service forecast for Colonial Beach. A small craft advisory is in effect until 6 p.m. this evening. More showers and storms are expected today, with highs through Thursday near 80. The weekend will be warmer, with highs in the mid-80s. For Tuesday, showers and storms likely, breezy with a high of 78. Tuesday night, gradual clearing, breezy with a low of 65. Wednesday, increasing clouds with a high of 77. Thursday, sunny with a high of 81. Friday, a chance of afternoon showers and storms, mostly sunny with a high of 84. Saturday, afternoon showers and storms likely, partly sunny with a high of 83. Sunday, mostly sunny with a high of 84. And for Monday, sunny with a high of 85. The pollen count for Tuesday is expected to be high for grasses. That's your extended local forecast from Colonial Beach Community Radio.
3: Here the tides as reported for the Potomac at Colonial Beach for Tuesday. High tides at 11.02 a.m. and 11.35 p.m. Low tides at 4.33 a.m. and 4.38 p.m. For Wednesday, high tides at 12 p.m. Low tides at 5.30 a.m. and 5.28 p.m. That's the weather and tides from WWER.
4: Here are your upcoming events. On Tuesday, June 23rd, El Toro has Taco Tuesday. Paula will be doing functional fitness at the Colonial Beach Community Center from 10 to 11. CB Brewing has wine night. The Colonial Beach Moose Lodge will be open from 3 to 9. Tonight's menu features steak and cheese or chicken cheese steak stub. On Wednesday, June 24th, Dockside has prime rib night. Pier 909 has spaghetti night and wine down Wednesday. The Ice House has music, trivia, karaoke, and it's also burger night. CB Brewing has Virginia 250 trivia hosted by Amy starting at 6. The Colonial Beach Moose Lodge will be open 3 to 9. Kitchen will be open 5 to 8. Tonight's feature is wings. On Thursday, June 25th, Colonial Beach Farmers Market will be at the Colonial Beach Fire Department from 8 to 1-ish. Vendors include Leslie's Gardens and Ray's Farms. Ice House's Lunch in the Cafe, 11:30 to 3. Trivia starts at 7. CB Brewing has open mic night with Brian Jarbo from 7 to 10. The Colonial Beach Moose Lodge will be open 3 to 9. Kitchen will be open 5 to 8. Friday, June 26th, the Ice House's Lunch in the Cafe, 11:30 to 3. Wings, Brews, and Bites, 3 to 6:30. There'll be a 70-movie soundtrack night with DJ Hot Sauce starting at 6:30. Paula will be doing Hatha Yoga at the Colonial Beach Community Center from 10 to 11. CB Brewing will be closed for a private event. The Colonial Beach Moose Lodge will be open from 3 to 10. Saturday, June 27th, the Ice House's Breakfast, 8:30 to 11. Live music with After 5 Funhouse starts at 6:30. CB Brewing has live music with Carlos and the Castaways from 7 to 10. The Colonial Beach Moose Lodge will be open 3 to 10. Creekside Farm Brewery will be hosting a Jimmy Buffett tribute band with food provided by Denson's Chesapeake Bay Farm to Table. On Sunday, June 28th, the Ice House has breakfast 8:30 to 11. Beats, beer, and barbecue Sunday starts at 2. It's also a beer club meetup. Live music with Jim Shree starts at 3. Dockside has brunch starting at 10. CB Brewing has flagship pitcher day. The Colonial Beach Triathlon will start at 6:50 a.m. Please use caution when traveling the area. If you have an event you'd like to have added, please email us at events@wwer.org.
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I return tomorrow morning at 6. 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
2: Here's the National Weather Service forecast for Colonial Beach. A small craft advisory is in effect until 6 p.m. this evening. For Tuesday, showers and storms likely, breezy with a high of 78. Tuesday night, gradual clearing, breezy with a low of 65. And for Wednesday, increasing clouds with a high of 77. The pollen count for Tuesday is expected to be high for grasses. That's your local forecast from Colonial Beach Community Radio.
0: Here are the tides as reported for the Potomac at Colonial Beach. For Tuesday, high tides at 11.02 a.m. and 11.35 p.m. Low tides at 4.33 a.m. and 4.38 p.m. For Wednesday, high tides at 12 p.m. Low tides at 5.30 a.m. and 5.28 p.m. That's the weather and tides from WWER.
3: This is your WWER Dog and Boom Report for June 21st through June 26th. On Sunday, Monday, Thursday, and Friday, there's no scheduled range testing. On Tuesday, there's a potential to create loud noise downrange with river restrictions approximately 15,000 yards downrange below the yellow M buoy and to the yellow L buoy. On Wednesday, there's the potential to create very loud noise downrange with no river restrictions. This has been your WWER Dog and Boom Report. 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
1: New kids on the block had a bunch of hits. 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
1: Here are your upcoming events. On Tuesday, June 23rd, El Toro has Taco Tuesday. Paula will be doing functional fitness at the Colonial Beach Community Center from 10 to 11. CB Brewing has wine night. The Colonial Beach Mooch Lodge will be open from 3 to 9. Tonight's menu features steak and cheese or chicken cheese steak stub. On Wednesday, June 24th, Dockside has prime rib night. Pier 909 has spaghetti night and wine down Wednesday. The Ice House has music, trivia, karaoke, and it's also burger night. CB Brewing has

0: Virginia 250 Trivia, hosted by Amy, starting at 6. The Colonial Beach Moose Lodge will be open 3 to 9. Kitchen will be open 5 to 8. Tonight's feature is wings. On Thursday, June 25th, Colonial Beach Farmers Market will be at the Colonial Beach Fire Department from 8 to 1-ish. Vendors include Leslie's Gardens and Ray's Farms. Ice House's Lunch in the Cafe, 11:30 to 3. Trivia starts at 7. CB Brewing has open mic night with Brian Jarbo from 7 to 10. The Colonial Beach Moose Lodge will be open 3 to 9. Kitchen will be open 5 to 8. Friday, June 26th, the Ice House's Lunch in the Cafe, 11:30 to 3. Wings, Brews, and Bites, 3 to 6:30. There will be a 70-movie soundtrack night with DJ Hot Sauce starting at 6:30. Paula will be doing Hatha Yoga at the Colonial Beach Community Center from 10 to 11. CB Brewing will be closed for a private event. The Colonial Beach Moose Lodge will be open from 3 to 10. Saturday, June 27th, the Ice House's Breakfast, 8:30 to 11. Live music with After 5 Funhouse starts at 6:30. CB Brewing has live music with Carlos and the Castaways from 7 to 10. The Colonial Beach Moose Lodge will be open 3 to 10. Creekside Farm Brewery will be hosting a Jimmy Buffett tribute band with food provided by Denson's Chesapeake Bay Farm to Table. On Sunday, June 28th, the Ice House has breakfast 8:30 to 11. Beats, beer, and barbecue Sunday starts at 2. It's also a beer club meetup. 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The Colonial Beach Triathlon will start at 6:50 a.m. Please use caution when traveling the area. 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
1: Here's the extended National Weather Service forecast for Colonial Beach. A small craft advisory is in effect until 6 p.m. this evening. More showers and storms are expected today, with highs through Thursday near 80. The weekend will be warmer, with highs in the mid-80s. For Tuesday, showers and storms likely, breezy with a high of 78. Tuesday night, gradual clearing, breezy with a low of 65. Wednesday, increasing clouds with a high of 77. Thursday, sunny with a high of 81. Friday, a chance of afternoon showers and storms, mostly sunny with a high of 84. Saturday, afternoon showers and storms likely, partly sunny with a high of 83. Sunday, mostly sunny with a high of 84. And for Monday, sunny with a high of 85. The pollen count for Tuesday is expected to be high for grasses. That's your extended local forecast from Colonial Beach Community Radio.
2: Here are the tides as reported for the Potomac at Colonial Beach. For Tuesday, high tides at 11:02 a.m. and 11:35 p.m. Low tides at 4:33 a.m. and 4:38 p.m. For Wednesday, high tides at 12 p.m. Low tides at 5:30 a.m. and 5:28 p.m. That's the weather and tides from WWER.
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0: This hour of the water cooler is made possible by a donation from Hawthorne Mercantile. 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Open Tuesday through Saturday, 10 a.m. to 6 p.m., and Sunday, 11 to 5. Open late during the second Friday art walk.
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The Washington Parish Museum is now open and is located at the intersection of Route 3 and 205 behind the Parish Hall of St. Peter's at Oak Grove. Featuring graphic displays and artifacts honoring early Episcopal Church history, the museum highlights all churches that formed the Washington Parish from the 1600s to the present. The Washingtons, Monroes, and Lees are a few of the early American families who helped establish the Washington Parish. The museum is open on the last Saturdays of the month through October, 11 a.m. to 2 p.m. In addition, the museum will be open for the 250th anniversary celebration on Sunday, June 7th. More information is available by calling 804-224-7309 or by visiting www.stpetersoakgrove.org.

This hour of the water cooler is made possible by a donation from Hawthorne Mercantile at 116 Hawthorne Street. 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Open late during the second Friday art walk.

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This hour of the water cooler is made possible by a donation from Hawthorne Mercantile. 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Open late during the second Friday Art Walk.

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2: Here's the National Weather Service forecast for Colonial Beach. A small craft advisory is in effect until 6 p.m. this evening. For Tuesday, showers and storms likely, breezy with a high of 78. Tuesday night, gradual clearing, breezy with a low of 65. And for Wednesday, increasing clouds with a high of 77. The pollen count for Tuesday is expected to be high for grasses. That's your local forecast from Colonial Beach Community Radio.
3: Here are the tides as reported for the Potomac at Colonial Beach. For Tuesday, high tides at 11.02 a.m. and 11.35 p.m. Low tides at 4.33 a.m. and 4.38 p.m. For Wednesday, high tides at 12 p.m. Low tides at 5.30 a.m. and 5.28 p.m. That's the weather and tides from WWER.
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2: Here's the extended National Weather Service forecast for Colonial Beach. A small craft advisory is in effect until 6 p.m. this evening. More showers and storms are expected today, with highs through Thursday near 80. The weekend will be warmer, with highs in the mid-80s. For Tuesday, showers and storms likely, breezy with a high of 78. Tuesday night, gradual clearing, breezy with a low of 65. Wednesday, increasing clouds with a high of 77. Thursday, sunny with a high of 81. Friday, a chance of afternoon showers and storms, mostly sunny with a high of 84. Saturday, afternoon showers and storms likely, partly sunny with a high of 83. Sunday, mostly sunny with a high of 84. And for Monday, sunny with a high of 85. The pollen count for Tuesday is expected to be high for grasses. That's your extended local forecast from Colonial Beach Community Radio.
3: Here the tides is reported for the Potomac at Colonial Beach for Tuesday. High tides at 11.02 a.m. and 11.35 p.m. Low tides at 4.33 a.m. and 4.38 p.m. For Wednesday, high tides at 12 p.m. Low tides at 5.30 a.m. and 5.28 p.m. That's the weather and tides from WWER.
4: This is your WWER Dog and Boom Report for June 21st through June 26th. On Sunday, Monday, Thursday, and Friday, there's no scheduled range testing. On Tuesday, there's a potential to create loud noise downrange with river restrictions approximately 15,000 yards downrange below the yellow M buoy and to the yellow L buoy. On Wednesday, there's the potential to create very loud noise downrange with no river restrictions. This has been your WWER Dog and Boom Report. 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
2: Here's the National Weather Service forecast for Colonial Beach. A small craft advisory is in effect until 6 p.m. this evening. For Tuesday, showers and storms likely, breezy with a high of 78. Tuesday night, gradual clearing, breezy with a low of 65. And for Wednesday, increasing clouds with a high of 77. The pollen count for Tuesday is expected to be high for grasses. That's your local forecast from Colonial Beach Community Radio.
3: Here the tides as reported for the Potomac at Colonial Beach for Tuesday. High tides at 11:02 a.m. and 11:35 p.m. Low tides at 4:33 a.m. and 4:38 p.m. For Wednesday, high tides at 12 p.m. Low tides at 5:30 a.m. and 5:28 p.m. That's the weather and tides from WWER.
4: Here are your upcoming events. On Tuesday, June 23rd, El Toro has Taco Tuesday. Paula will be doing functional fitness at the Colonial Beach Community Center from 10 to 11. CB Brewing has wine night. The Colonial Beach Mooch Lodge will be open from 3 to 9. Tonight's menu features steak and cheese or chicken cheese steak stub. On Wednesday, June 24th, Dockside has prime rib night. Pier 909 has spaghetti night and wine down Wednesday. The Ice House has music, trivia, karaoke, and it's also burger night. CB Brewing has Virginia 250 trivia hosted by Amy starting at 6. The Colonial Beach Mooch Lodge will be open 3 to 9. Kitchen will be open 5 to 8. Tonight's feature is wings. On Thursday, June 25th, Colonial Beach Farmers Market will be at the Colonial Beach Fire Department from 8 to 1-ish. Vendors include Leslie's Gardens and Ray's Farms. Ice House's Lunch in the Cafe, 11:30 to 3. Trivia starts at 7. CB Brewing has open mic night with Brian Jarbo from 7 to 10. The Colonial Beach Moose Lodge will be open 3 to 9. Kitchen will be open 5 to 8. Friday, June 26th, the Ice House's Lunch in the Cafe, 11:30 to 3. Wings, Brews, and Bites, 3 to 6:30. There'll be a 70-movie soundtrack night with DJ Hot Sauce starting at 6:30. Paula will be doing Hatha Yoga at the Colonial Beach Community Center from 10 to 11. CB Brewing will be closed for a private event. The Colonial Beach Moose Lodge will be open from 3 to 10. Saturday, June 27th, the Ice House's Breakfast, 8:30 to 11. Live music with After 5 Funhouse starts at 6:30. CB Brewing has live music with Carlos and the Castaways from 7 to 10. The Colonial Beach Moose Lodge will be open 3 to 10. Creekside Farm Brewery will be hosting a Jimmy Buffett tribute band with food provided by Denson's Chesapeake Bay Farm to Table. On Sunday, June 28th, Ice House has breakfast 8:30 to 11. Beach, beer, and barbecue Sunday starts at 2. 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The Colonial Beach Triathlon will start at 6:50 a.m., please use caution when traveling the area. 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
2: Here's the extended National Weather Service forecast for Colonial Beach. A small craft advisory is in effect until 6 p.m. this evening. More showers and storms are expected today, with highs through Thursday near 80. The weekend will be warmer with highs in the mid-80s. For Tuesday, showers and storms likely, breezy with a high of 78. Tuesday night, gradual clearing, breezy with a low of 65. Wednesday, increasing clouds with a high of 77. Thursday, sunny with a high of 81. Friday, a chance of afternoon showers and storms, mostly sunny with a high of 84. Saturday, afternoon showers and storms likely, partly sunny with a high of 83. Sunday, mostly sunny with a high of 84. And for Monday, sunny with a high of 85. The pollen count for Tuesday is expected to be high for grasses. That's your extended local forecast from Colonial Beach Community Radio.
3: Here the tides is reported for the Potomac at Colonial Beach for Tuesday. High tides at 11.02 a.m. and 11.35 p.m. Low tides at 4.33 a.m. and 4.38 p.m. For Wednesday, high tides at 12 p.m. Low tides at 5.30 a.m. and 5.28 p.m. That's the weather and tides from WWER.
0: 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Dr. Karen can be found at 116 Hawthorne Street for pet supplies and gifts for pets and their people. Dr. Karen also provides visitor information, training tips, and is your contact for Colonial Beach River Dogs and the CB Humane Society. Open 11 to 5, 7 days a week, and until 9 p.m. during the second Friday Art Walk. More information is available by calling 540-287-8207. 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Do you go for walks on the beach? Do you walk your dog? When you do, bring a plastic bag and pick up a few trash items you see along your walk. 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

I don't know about you, but I'm stuffed. Lunchtime is over. I'm Casey O'Day, and it's time for me to fly. But coming up next, we've got lots more great programming for you on WWER. It's The Home Stretch with Tom Larson, then Drive Time Classics with Jack Mortimer. And if you liked our beach break today, tune in again at 9 for more shag music on Beach Breeze and Grooves. 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
2: Here's the National Weather Service forecast for Colonial Beach. A small craft advisory is in effect until 6 p.m. this evening. For Tuesday, showers and storms likely, breezy with a high of 78. Tuesday night, gradual clearing, breezy with a low of 65. And for Wednesday, increasing clouds with a high of 77. The pollen count for Tuesday is expected to be high for grasses. That's your local forecast from Colonial Beach Community Radio.
3: Here are the tides as reported for the Potomac at Colonial Beach. For Tuesday, high tides at 11.02 a.m. and 11.35 p.m. Low tides at 4.33 a.m. and 4.38 p.m. For Wednesday, high tides at 12 p.m. Low tides at 5.30 a.m. and 5.28 p.m. That's the weather and tides from WWER.
4: This is your WWER Dog and Boom Report for June 21st through June 26th. On Sunday, Monday, Thursday, and Friday, there's no scheduled range testing. On Tuesday, there's a potential to create loud noise downrange with river restrictions approximately 15,000 yards downrange below the yellow M buoy and to the yellow L buoy. On Wednesday, there's the potential to create very loud noise downrange with no river restrictions. This has been your WWER Dog and Boom Report. 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
2: Here's the extended National Weather Service forecast for Colonial Beach. A small craft advisory is in effect until 6 p.m. this evening. More showers and storms are expected today, with highs through Thursday near 80. The weekend will be warmer, with highs in the mid-80s. For Tuesday, showers and storms likely, breezy with a high of 78. Tuesday night, gradual clearing, breezy with a low of 65. Wednesday, increasing clouds with a high of 77. Thursday, sunny with a high of 81. Friday, a chance of afternoon showers and storms, mostly sunny with a high of 84. Saturday, afternoon showers and storms likely, partly sunny with a high of 83. Sunday, mostly sunny with a high of 84. And for Monday, sunny with a high of 85. The pollen count for Tuesday is expected to be high for grasses. That's your extended local forecast from Colonial Beach Community Radio.
3: Here the tides as reported for the Potomac at Colonial Beach. For Tuesday, high tides at 11:02 a.m. and 11:35 p.m., low tides at 4:33 a.m. and 4:38 p.m. For Wednesday, high tides at 12 p.m., low tides at 5:30 a.m. and 5:28 p.m. That's the weather and tides from WWER.
4: 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The Colonial Beach Mooch Lodge will be open 3 to 9. Kitchen will be open 5 to 8. Tonight's feature is wings. On Thursday, June 25th, Colonial Beach Farmers Market will be at the Colonial Beach Fire Department from 8 to 1-ish. Vendors include Leslie's Gardens and Ray's Farms. Ice House's Lunch in the Cafe, 11:30 to 3. Trivia starts at 7. CB Brewing has open mic night with Brian Jarbo from 7 to 10. The Colonial Beach Moose Lodge will be open 3 to 9. Kitchen will be open 5 to 8. Friday, June 26th, the Ice House's Lunch in the Cafe, 11:30 to 3. Wings, Brews, and Bites, 3 to 6:30. There'll be a 70-movie soundtrack night with DJ Hot Sauce starting at 6:30. Paula will be doing Hatha Yoga at the Colonial Beach Community Center from 10 to 11. CB Brewing will be closed for a private event. The Colonial Beach Moose Lodge will be open from 3 to 10. Saturday, June 27th, the Ice House's Breakfast, 8:30 to 11. Live music with After 5 Funhouse starts at 6:30. CB Brewing has live music with Carlos and the Castaways from 7 to 10. The Colonial Beach Moose Lodge will be open 3 to 10. Creekside Farm Brewery will be hosting a Jimmy Buffett tribute band with food provided by Denson's Chesapeake Bay Farm to Table. On Sunday, June 28th, the Ice House has breakfast 8:30 to 11. Beats, beer, and barbecue Sunday starts at 2. It's also a beer club meetup. 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Dockside has brunch starting at 10. CB Brewing has flagship pitcher day. The Cody Beach Triathlon will start at 6:50 a.m. Please use caution when traveling the area. If you have an event you'd like to have added, please email us at events@wwer.org.
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that about does it for me. Coming up next, it's Drive Time Classics with Jack Mortimer. To hear the best in shag tunes, tune in at 9 p.m. for Beach Breeze and Grooves. We close out the evening with Calder's Collection, and then Bill takes you through the overnight with the Night Watch, beginning at midnight. This is Tom Larson, and I return tomorrow at 3 for another edition of The Home Stretch. Thanks for joining us this afternoon. Have a wonderful evening, and keep it right here on your commercial-free community radio, WWER-FM, Colonial Beach, Virginia.

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2: Here's the National Weather Service forecast for Colonial Beach. For Tuesday night, gradual clearing, breezy with a low of 65. Wednesday, increasing clouds with a high of 77. And for Wednesday night, mostly clear with a low of 66. The pollen count for Wednesday is expected to be high for grasses. That's your local forecast from Colonial Beach Community Radio.
3: Here are the tides as reported for the Potomac at Colonial Beach. For Tuesday, high tides at 11.02 a.m. and 11.35 p.m. Low tides at 4.33 a.m. and 4.38 p.m. For Wednesday, high tides at 12 p.m. Low tides at 5.30 a.m. and 5.28 p.m. That's the weather and tides from WWER.
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0: 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This is Drive Time Classics, and I am your host, Jack Mortimer. For the next 3 hours, I will be playing music to soothe your evening drive time. And this is Drive Time Classics live for the moment on WWER. Since we've heard that intro on Tuesdays for a long time, I thought it'd be nice if we heard the entire song by Alan Jackson and Jimmy Buffett, because it is 5 o'clock somewhere.

0: time zone am I on? What country am I in?
1: It doesn't matter. It's 5 o'clock somewhere.
0: It's always on 5 in Margaritaville, come to think of it.
1: Yeah, I heard that.
0: You've been there, haven't you?
1: Yes, sir.
0: I've seen your boat there.
1: I've been to Margaritaville a few times.
0: All right. Well, that's good.
1: Stumble my way back.
0: Okay. Well, we just want to make sure you can keep it between the navigational beacons.
1: Between the buoys. I got it.
0: All right. Well, it's 5 o'clock. Let's go somewhere.
1: I'm ready. Crank it up.
0: Let's get out of here.
1: I'm gone.

I hope your drive time is going well while you're listening to Drive Time Classics live for the moment on WWER. We're broadcasting from the Charlie Wilson Memorial Studio behind Hawthorne Mercantile in beautiful downtown Colonial Beach, Virginia. Well, as you might have heard yesterday, we did have a riddle for this week. It's a terrible riddle. Please don't answer. Don't send in the answer. It's terrible. I apologize for it, but I'm going to read it anyway. I have a head like a cat and feet like a cat, but I am not a cat. What am I? And I will tell you a little bit later in the show. But right now, we have, I thought we would have a lot of the female entertainers, the female vocalists for this show. And we're going to start off that list with Tina Turner and Goldeneye.

And for you James Bond fans, you will obviously recognize that song. It was the title song for the James Bond movie, GoldenEye. Coming up next, we have Diana Ross and the Supremes with their Reflections.

And that sure was a dreamy end to a dreamy song by Aretha Franklin. Well, I'm going to get rid of this riddle. Get it over with right now so we can bury it and forget it ever happened. I have a head like a cat and feet like a cat, but I'm not a cat. What am I? I'm a kitten. Okay, I'm glad you can't throw stones at me. Well, you can throw stones, but just I hope you're far enough away so they won't hit me. Coming up next is we're going a little bit further back in time to Joni Mitchell with her Big Yellow Taxi.

Joni Mitchell and her Big Yellow Taxi. If you have a song, if you have a female singer that you would like to suggest that that I pull out of the archives and play for you, the number is 804-214-6226. And let me know what singer is near and dear to your heart. Right now we have Barbra Streisand with The Way We Were.

I woke last night to the sound of thunder. How far off? I sat and wondered. Started humming a song from 1962.

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I hope that that you were able to do well with the weather that we had the last day or so. We've got quite a bit of rain, some wind, some lightning and thunder, and the weather's letting us know that it's still there. Coming up next is Linda Ronstadt with You're No Good. I know she's not talking about you or me.

And thank you for taking me along with Drive Time Classics Live for the Moment on WWER. Right now, the temperature at the studio is 71 degrees. It's a partly cloudy. And if you have not had the opportunity to check out downtown Colonial Beach after dark, you're in for a treat. Many of the buildings are being outlined in lights, and it's a really pretty sight. It's not Christmas time. You see a lot of decorations at Christmas time. This is just Colonial Beach downtown, and we're really proud of our downtown and all of our stores. Coming up next, we have Carly Simon, and she's saying, "Let the River Run." I'm sure it's Potomac.

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Well, we've got another young lady and her band that's getting ready to entertain us. It's Allison Krauss and the Union Station, and Lucky One is the song.

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Coming up next is the very, very lovely voice of Karen Carpenter. She's still crazy after all these years.

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Yesterday, we had a little bit of technical difficulty with the song that I was playing. The song was "He Ain't Heavy, He's My Brother" by the Hollies. And that gave me a little bit of opportunity to do some research to help you understand where this came from. The phrase is most famously tied to Boys Town, a renowned orphanage and youth center in Nebraska. According to Boys Town lore, in 1918, founder Father Edward Flanagan saw an older boy, Reuben Granger, carrying another resident, Howard Loomis, a young boy with polio who wore heavy leg braces, up a flight of stairs. When asked if it was difficult, Granger famously reported, "He ain't heavy, he's my brother."

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2: Here's the extended National Weather Service forecast for Colonial Beach. A small craft advisory is in effect until 6 p.m. this evening. More showers and storms are expected today, with highs through Thursday near 80. The weekend will be warmer, with highs in the mid-80s. For Tuesday, showers and storms likely, breezy with a high of 78. Tuesday night, gradual clearing, breezy with a low of 65. Wednesday, increasing clouds with a high of 77. Thursday, sunny with a high of 81. Friday, a chance of afternoon showers and storms, mostly sunny with a high of 84. Saturday, afternoon showers and storms likely, partly sunny with a high of 83. Sunday, mostly sunny with a high of 84. And for Monday, sunny with a high of 85. The pollen count for Tuesday is expected to be high for grasses. That's your extended local forecast from Colonial Beach Community Radio.
0: Here the tides as reported for the Potomac at Colonial Beach. For Tuesday, high tides at 11.02 a.m. and 11.35 p.m. Low tides at 4.33 a.m. and 4.38 p.m. For Wednesday, high tides at 12 p.m., low tides at 5:30 a.m. and 5:28 p.m. That's the weather and tides from WWER.
3: This is your WWER Dog and Boom Report for June 21st through June 26th. On Sunday, Monday, Thursday, and Friday, there's no scheduled range testing. On Tuesday, there's a potential to create loud noise downrange with river restrictions approximately 15,000 yards downrange below the yellow M buoy and to the yellow L buoy. On Wednesday, there's the potential to create very loud noise downrange with no river restrictions. This has been your WWER Dog and Boom Report. 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
2: Here's the National Weather Service forecast for Colonial Beach. For Tuesday night, gradual clearing, breezy with a low of 65. Wednesday, increasing clouds with a high of 77. And for Wednesday night, mostly clear with a low of 66. The pollen count for Wednesday is expected to be high for grasses. That's your local forecast from Colonial Beach Community Radio.
3: Here are the tides as reported for the Potomac at Colonial Beach for Tuesday, high tides at 11:02 a.m. and 11:35 p.m.

0: a.m., low tides at 4:33 a.m. and 4:38 p.m. For Wednesday, high tides at 12 p.m., low tides at 5:30 a.m. and 5:28 p.m. That's the weather and tides from WWER.
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2: Here's the extended National Weather Service forecast for Colonial Beach. A small craft advisory is in effect until 6 p.m. this evening. More showers and storms are expected today, with highs through Thursday near 80. The weekend will be warmer, with highs in the mid-80s. For Tuesday, showers and storms likely, breezy with a high of 78. Tuesday night, gradual clearing, breezy with a low of 65. Wednesday, increasing clouds with a high of 77. Thursday, sunny with a high of 81. Friday, a chance of afternoon showers and storms, mostly sunny with a high of 84. Saturday, afternoon showers and storms likely, partly sunny with a high of 83. Sunday, mostly sunny with a high of 84. And for Monday, sunny with a high of 85. The pollen count for Tuesday is expected to be high for grasses. That's your extended local forecast from Colonial Beach Community Radio.
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